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All you have to do is subscribe.

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Is it in the color of your skin? Or is it in the blood within? No, it is all about unity, uniting you.

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I'm Mr. Lova Lova. 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I'm Mr. Lova Lova. She call me Mr. Bombastic. 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Touch me on me box. She says I'm Mr. Romantic. 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She says I'm Mr. Smooth. 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I'm a lyrical lover, now take me thin or filled with my sexual feelings.

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With such physical attraction, gal, you know to feel the spark. I want a few words, now go tell you no sweetheart. Now go lava, lava, lava, and not chop your fart. I'll get straight to the point, like a horror, horror dart. I'm lay down on my jacuzzi and get some bubble bath. Only song you will hear is the beating of my heart. And we will, and I'll